0: Duck.
1: Duck.
0: Jeep.
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1: High River Online weather.
0: Clouds will stick around for the evening, with a chance of showers, a possible thunderstorm, and a low of 5. There's sun and cloud for Saturday with highs of 19, and Sunday is cloudy with highs of 14.
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0: Hey, I'm Carly Coop. Happy Saturday. That was Mackenzie Porter. Bet you break my heart. In today's weird or wonderful news, I'm going with weird. So we've all known someone who's had some kind of superstition that they convinced brought them good luck, especially in the world of sports. Well, currently playing in the NCAA women's softball tournament is a girl from the University of Texas. She seems to have a new superstition. Since she was a little girl, she believed that if she saw a ladybug, she would eat it for good luck. So to back this up, while she was playing in a recent game, she hit a home run just after eating a ladybug. Weird or wonderful? This is 100% weird. Girls eating ladybugs for luck.
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0: This he goes back to the Sphere starting June 19th and running through July 11th. I've seen that show. It's worth the trip. Meanwhile, KC's up for this weekend with his new one, Carry On, American Country Countdown.
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Ella Langley and Morgan Wallen up four spots to number 12 on American Country Countdown. It's I Can't Love You Anymore. It's Ryan with the hits. And if you're needing to know where to go this summer to have lots of fun with friends and family, I've got a list of all the hottest spots you don't want to miss. Our ACC Inside America rolls after Jason Aldean is putting rubber to the road with Dirt Road Anthem.

than a Corona. But she looks back, yeah, she throws me a kiss like, honey, I sure want you. And it's 103 between her and me, and only 92 in Daytona. And

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1: Partly cloudy tonight, some scattered showers and thunderstorms, windy and a low of 7. Tomorrow, a mix of sun and clouds, small chance of showers and thunderstorms, windy and 16 degrees. For Monday and Tuesday, it'll be mainly sunny with highs of 20. Current weather conditions can be found anytime on your High River Online app. I'm Judy Peters.
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